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1: 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On the sun would dare to shineAt that time we used to be happy. Well, I thought we were. But the truth was that you had been longing to leave me and not daring to tell me. 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